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4: Without you to blame.

Good morning, everybody. Welcome back to another episode of Connecting Service. I am so happy to be playing music for you, as always. Massive shout out to KISS for having me. You guys are the best. I love it here. Very excited to play some music for you. Massive love all our KISS members. Hell yeah. And of course, the patron saints of Connecting Service. I hope you're all living and loving out there, having an excellent start to your week, to your day. I've got a lovely selection of mostly hip-hop focused music today. Earl Sweatshirt recently released a new album. I believe I played a couple of singles off it. It is just out of this world good. I'm gonna give you a couple of those tracks. Then I'll get into some Australian, I'll use the word underground hesitantly. Some Australian hip-hop artists. We'll have a bit of Agung Mango. Also, I have no idea how to pronounce that. I'm sorry if you're out there and you're listening and I'm saying it wrong. Agung Mango. Who else have I got for you? I've got some Scans. I've got some Beiyang the Bushranger. Wow, I'm just realizing I don't really know how to pronounce any of these local names. Apologies. Remember, you can follow me on cs.radio on the old Instagram and you can contact me directly there. Send me a voice message and say, that is not how you pronounce that, you fool. But yeah, let's just get into it, shall we? The track you're listening to right at this moment is by Air. And here we go. Forgive my pronunciation on this one as well. Du soleil est près de moi. Yeah, that's why you should follow me and message me. I can just send you a link to one of these tracks. But hell yeah, you go ahead and keep it locked. We'll let this play out and I'll let you know what you're listening to. Big love, I'm Waylon Smithers. I got you till 11:30.

On that back. Oh, yes, I couldn't help but put this on. A little bit of Martin Campbell and Stumbling Block. Oh, my goodness, this is such a tune. We're going to take this back and you can enjoy this one from the top. Oh, my goodness, listen to the lyrics. Enjoy yourself. Stumbling Block by Martin Campbell.

Hell yeah, I couldn't go past Martin Campbell without playing it. Stumbling Block and Babylon Come. Amazing. Okay, we're going to get straight into this new Earl Sweatshirt after this. So it's off a split release by Earl, Mike, and produced by Surf Gang. It's two independent projects, but they get released together, so it's like a double disc or whatever. And yeah, I'm just going to let you enjoy this. I'm going to unapologetically play like three tracks from this album back to back, because I cannot think of a better way to spend my radio time than sharing this new album with you. Go ahead and keep it locked and enjoy these. These are all from, I said Pompeii before. Pompeii is the Mike side of the project, but I'm giving you Lead Belly featuring Mike. Off Utility by Earl Sweatshirt, and this album got released on April 3rd. Start.

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0: prone to attack, it's time to eat. 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
1: So I'm lost in the hands of the reaper. 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
0: No second chance, it's touring the globe and taking a piss. 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

0: Okay, yeah. Dragging in the clouds, green scales and smoke fumes, battling around the mountains. 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
1: This is some Agung Mango. I slipped a little bit of local stuff in between. Isn't it world class when you can slip a track into an Elf Sweatshirt album and it's not?

Damn, they sold me upstream, baby. We doing humongous, baby. Couple sold out shows on the London days.

Bad bitch, the film is too fatal. Attraction is an understatement. That advance went under the table. 500 cash like a hand on a leg. Had to be strong to imagine this shit. I'm getting blown, getting tatted by sis. Had to repose, left with my swag and they had a fit. Every toe don't get tagged, that shit is open-ended.

Hello? 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I listen for the technos, but he says this thing, good morning, good evening, good afternoon, good night, when he only needs to say good afternoon because it's at 3 p.m. on a Thursday. 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

And you're back listening to Connecting Service. That was a fun little random track we threw in there. It was my fault. I didn't cancel the autoplay, but I was like, this track is kind of bumping, so I just let it run. That was a lovely little number. That one was called, I believe it was Can You Feel That by Sheba Sun. I think I'm looking at the right one. Anyway, let's get right back on track where we were headed. I'm going to give you a bit more of this L sweatshirt and keep slipping in these nice local rappers as well. Enjoy this one.

0: once you leave, then it is that. 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
1: Figure out two fours add up, my legs and arms connect. 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
1: 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Those are some more local rappers. I'm trying to lean over so I can get this full name. It's quite a mouthful. That was by Mary Sue and the Clemente Sound Project Appreciation. And that was featuring Agon Mango and Nakama.
2: Spiritual wishy-washy.
1: And it was called Horse Acupuncture.
2: Wishy-washy could be spiritual, but the idea of metaphysics is comprehensive, complete.

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one of the freshest local producers, Nicodemus. And this is featuring Quartz Pistol and Udo Lizard. And it's called Huh?

Oh yeah, Hope Gang, how good. 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And yeah, he's another Aussie bloke called Scan. 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

0: Vinyl Vixens mark 10 years of championing femme and non-binary DJs at Transcendence Collingwood on Saturday the 23rd of May. To celebrate a decade on the dance floor, four powerhouse femme-led crews bring adventure on four floors. Vinyl Vixens on the rooftop trains overlooking the city. Miss Jade brings a psychedelic experience in the clouds. Ai Amigos Latin spiciness with twerk dancers and a jacuzzi. And Miss Risk presenting Habubi Hafla in the Infinity Band Room on the ground floor. 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

Yeah, what's good? Let's have a little yarn, shall we? Because I got some very special people I'd like to shout out. The patron saints of Connecting Service. Their names are Jason Lasso, Dave Topgal, and Budstuffer Jones. 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If you're not a member, it's only $55 for the whole year. And if you think about it, that's like $1 a week. If $55 is freaking you out right now, it's just about $1 a week. You get to keep real music in the hands of real people. If you like this type of music, you got to love the people playing it. I've had an excellent time playing some hip-hop and rap for you. But I must admit, I'm definitely a tourist in this genre. Highly, highly recommend checking out Kicking It with Cartier if you want your fix of Aussie hip-hop or just hip-hop in general. Kicking It with Cartier is excellent. Or I brought my little flyer over with me. Make sure you check out 10 Years of Vinyl Vixens on the 23rd of May. That's going to be fresh. Yeah, you would have just heard the ad for it, but keep an eye out for that one. What else do I want to yarn about? There are so much good stuff. Oh yeah, always shout out Freak Show Disco. T-Rec is the man. The whole Sunday selection is excellent as well. What do you got? Happy Radio Show. You got Housewives Choice. I'm drawing a blank at the moment, but the whole Sunday lineup is excellent. There's good music the whole week round. Why would you not give us $55? It's easy. Oh, Soul Selection was the other one I was trying to think of. Rocksteady Revolution. Bloody excellent stuff. So yeah, go ahead. Sign up. Keep real life music playing over the real life radio. And yeah, big love to all our members. I got you for another 25 minutes or so. This is another Nicodemus track. It's called Venus. It's featuring Chef Chung and Teether.

Pardon me, my love.

control through self-hypnosis. 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

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Ah, what enchiladas. 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

Alrighty, I'm gonna have to love yous and leave yous there. Hope you enjoyed the selection. I've been Waylon Smithers. You've been a bloody legend. I'm gonna be back same time, same place next week. Keep it locked.

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Hey, what's up, kids? Here we go with another Love is the Answer radio show with me, Nikki, co-creator. Well, this week we've got a nice selection of all new house music straight from In-Flight Promo. But first off, remember, we are going to be in San Antonio, Ibiza, all next weekend for the Kiki events. So if you're on the island, make sure you drop by and check out any of the events. They are all on the promo and quite easy to find. Right, this week we have music from Nelson, Yolanda Be Cool and Free Bolta. There's also one from Alex Zegro. We have new music from Gusto Ibera and Andreas. There's also music from Jacques Lenore, but we're going to start off the show with a track called Anika by Aura.

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Peace.

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5: 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If deep and Afro House is what you're craving, you've landed exactly where you should be. 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We set things in motion with In the Rain by Dan Tanev, a slow burner that opens gently, grounded yet emotionally rich. From there, the path continues into Grown in the World by Jans featuring Red Rose, released on our own label, reflected, rooted, and full of intention. 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
0: Hello again, folks. Breeze in the Sun here, bringing you back to My Other Side of the Moon radio show. We've got a lineup of fantastic music waiting for you. Ready to discover more great sounds? Let's jump right in.

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It reminds us that together, together, we are unstoppable. Right now, I know you feel the energy rise, and every kick drum is a heartbeat.

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A track that unfolds with patience, rising and settling, carrying you higher with every turn. And with that, today's journey slowly finds its stillness. Thank you for sharing this space, these sounds, these frequencies, this moment. 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Endless gratitude to Pat Rich and the entire My Other Side of the Moon family for keeping this universe in motion. Until next time, stay luminous, stay connected, and keep moving with the rhythm of the season.

0: Vinyl Vixens mark 10 years of championing femme and non-binary DJs at Transcendence Collingwood on Saturday the 23rd of May. To celebrate a decade on the dance floor, four powerhouse femme-led crews bring adventure on four floors. Vinyl Vixens on the rooftop trains overlooking the city. Miss Jade brings a psychedelic experience in the clouds. Ai Amigos Latin spiciness with twerk dancers and a jacuzzi. And Miss Risk presenting Habubi Hafla in the Infinity Band Room on the ground floor. 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
0: Got it in check like a Nike dunk. 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

0: Vinyl Vixens mark 10 years of championing femme and non-binary DJs at Transcendence Collingwood on Saturday the 23rd of May. To celebrate a decade on the dance floor, four powerhouse femme-led crews bring adventure on four floors. Vinyl Vixens on the rooftop trains overlooking the city. Miss J brings a psychedelic experience in the clouds. Ai Amigos Latin spiciness with twerk dancers and a jacuzzi. And Miss Risk presenting Habubi Hafla in the Infinity Band Room on the ground floor. 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

when the bin men get in. Keep running, gotta stay thin. 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

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Night after night, you sit in the VIP section.

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1: It is Timmy time, but not that Timmy. Not Timmy the Lamb.
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1: 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It's time for the Beautiful Drive with me, Timmy Byrne.

Triple Drive with myself, Timmy. First up, new from Camel Fat, Josh Gigante, and Kuda, a track called So Good.

0: Danielle Testers and Particle Ground. First up, we heard from Camel Fat, Josh Gigante, Cuda with a track called So Good. There you go. You're up to date with the first half hour of the beautiful drive. Good to have you along, of course. Stick around. I'll be back with more tunes right after this.
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0: LK Klein, new one from him, Feel It, See It. You can catch his show, of course, tomorrow here on KISS, 11 a.m. Brizzotti in there with Cuba Libre. Carlos Sanchez with Titan Moon. 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

0: New for Camilo Sanclemente and Sebastian Valencia. It's called Test Flight. Henry Bergman and Enzo Gauthier with Julian James. Track called Ping Pong. You'll Have with Stronger. Also on there, David Toshi with Root. First up, new one from Floor Magnet called Stargazed. There you go. You're up to date on the Beautiful Drive. 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

No, what am I saying? Oliver Heldon has done a rework of Lady, and you're just listening to it. Marcus Knight before this with Die. From Josh Wink and Christopher Coe, we heard Probe Your Mind. You from Low 99, Oh No. Jenna with The Situation and Lefty with You Treat Me Right. Time for me to go. Normally up next you'd have Gems, but she's now moved to Monday night, 7 till 8:30. And tonight we're just going to have Anjuna Deep as a fill-in.

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2: 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I listen for the technos, but he says this thing, good morning, good evening, good afternoon, good night, when he only needs to say good afternoon because it's at 3 p.m. on a Thursday. 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
1: Welcome to the Anjuna Deep Edition. It's Anjuna here, and today's mix comes from the legendary Jody Ristinov. He's been a mainstay in the UK's rave scene since the early 90s and has been absolutely instrumental in shaping the Anjuna Deep sound too over the years. He's in charge of the decks this week to celebrate the release of his new single Citadel with Jamie McDermott. It first appeared on Anjuna Deep 16 and quickly became a firm favourite with you guys. Here we go.
0: Anjuna Deep.

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and good evening one and all. I'm Sam Tollins, this is Black Label Underground. Welcome aboard. Kicked off tonight's show with a couple of tracks here, hot off the press, a new one for Sol Lee, Pink Panther, the XX Edit, and here we've got Michael A, Illateral Original Mix. As always, I'm here with you every Tuesday night from 7 till 8:30 p.m. So kick back, enjoy the ride. I'll catch you shortly for some more track listings. This is Kiss.

0: You are listening to the sounds of Black Label Underground. Track list for that first segment, as I said before, Pink Panther, Sol Lee. Equilateral, Michael A. Mustafa, Past and Present. Aventura, Original Mix, Haft. From the Ruins, Ian O'Donovan. And this one here, Show Goes, Original Mix of Dream Lake. Time for me to take a quick break. Right back after this.
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And welcome back. This is Black Label Underground, just gone 7:30. Come on. Kicking off segment number two here with a new one for Boogie Vice, NU Up and Mix Blouse. The extended mix of the classic Old House U. I'll be taking you through till 8:30 p.m. tonight, then handing you over to Deep End Radio.

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1: I was being nothing. It's a terrible philosophy. I've gone where the universe takes me my whole life. 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

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Thanks for your company tonight. Track list for that second segment, as I said before, Boogie Vice, NU Up, Mix Blouse, I'll House You, China, original mix, Martin Freeds, Oliver Kaletsky, About the Fox and Tiger, Sunbeam, Michael A, Needs Your Love, Co Cleo, and this one here, Chris Sapel, original mix of Glossy. Once again, time for me to take a quick break. Catch you after this.

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This is Black Label Underground. 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On with the show. Here's a new one for Egini Arjusha. Regular mix of You Cat. Last segment for the night, and 8:30 I'll be handing you over to Magnus for Deep End Radio.

0: 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Thanks for your company tonight. Tracklist for that third and final segment. I Was There, original mix, Beacon. Feel Your Head, Antex. Sol Lee, Digiton, the XX edit. And gonna leave you with this one here, Jenna Selback, Data Romance, the Lexus Analog Extended Mix. That's it for me. Have yourselves a good week, and I'll catch you next week. 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
1: 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Tonight we have a special guest in the studio, Super Hype. 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

ready. All the things we've accomplished together. 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And I sit back and I start to wonder about who you're working with and what you're working on.

0: All right, KISS listeners, you're tuning into Deep End Radio with special guest Super Hype here tonight. We're just going to quick ad break. We'll be right back. Keep it locked.
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0: All right, KISS listeners, you've been tuned into Deep End Radio with a Super Hype playing tonight. Hope you've enjoyed it. Keep it locked for some brain food with Rob Zile up next.
1: 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I hope you enjoyed that. And thanks to KISS FM so much. Thank you. Love you. Bye.
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Last set of tonight's show, I've got an exclusive guest mix by Rico Pustel. Rico Pustel is a German DJ, producer and record label owner. He has released music on Cocoon Recordings, Heart House, Break New Soil and many more. Rico has just released the Groove Edition from his early 2026 Vibe album and has got another new album, The Last Thought on Earth, which will be released on June 12th this year. Okay, party peeps, it's time to get deep with Rico Pustel.

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live recording from my return to Tokyo, playing at one of the best clubs in the world, WOOM. This club opened over 25 years ago and shaped Tokyo's electronic scene, and for sure inspired one of the city's most popular DJ and producer, Risa Taniguchi. You may remember she dropped some tracks on Mood a while back, and we did a collab last year called Gorgeous. So when in Tokyo, we finally got a chance to do an epic back-to-back, and that's what you're about to hear right now.

identity, a dimension not only of sight and sound, but of mind. A journey into a wondrous land whose boundaries are that of imagination. Your next stop, the Twilight Zone.

Live in the mix with Nicole Moudaber. Recorded live from Womb in Tokyo, it's In the Mood this week. Back to back, Risa Taniguchi.

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0: the team at Room in Tokyo and Risa for this epic back-to-back, unplanned, totally unexpected. I just love Tokyo so much. The people are so clued up musically, and the city is buzzing 24/7. Next week, I think I'm gonna hit the studio for a new mix. So tune in for that. Do let me know what mood you're in. If you want groovy Nicole or more techno like this, I know you can take it all. So bye for now. I'll see you next week.
1: Same time, same place. Next week, we'll still be in the mood.
2: 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Where's the f***ing after party? Come on!

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1: Transportation portal initiated. 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

in the mix. I've chosen a Perfecto classic this week that we'd love to hear again. So welcome to Planet Perfecto. Let's get started straight away. I recently teamed up with a young producer who's actually living in Bangkok. His name's K-Mark. We came up with this idea that we're going to do a remix a month of a classic track that we love. And this is the first one. It's by Felix. It's called Don't You Want Me?

Don't forget, if you are in Las Vegas this weekend, come and say hi. I'll be playing at EDC Festival, headlining the Dream State stage. And if you want to check out any of the up-and-coming gigs, we're going to do an American tour around the World Cup. Big news. So playing all over America. So don't forget, head over to pauloakenfold.com and you'll find all that info.

based in Mexico City, and what a city that is. Sandra Lopez, how you doing, Sandra? Don Tizard in Sydney, Australia, good to have you on board, Don. And Thomas Bush in Upper Zion Hill. It's a Dutch island in the Caribbean. So thanks for reaching out. Thomas, I'm on a flight coming to see you. 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Anyway, thanks for reaching out, guys.

Perfecto. Had a great time this week, and I hope you did. 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And I'm going to leave you with a record that myself and Steve Osborne done called The Single, under the name The Band Rise. Now I'm going to check that out.

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0: We acknowledge the people of the Kulin Nation as the traditional owners of the land on which our work in the community takes place. 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
3: Yo, what's happening? And welcome to a brand new edition of Spinning Sessions. My name is Greg Jake, and this is episode number 679 already. We have got a fresh hour lined up for you, packed with some brand new sounds. We've got some big energy and records that are ready to carry you straight into the weekend. So let's get it started with a deep

Please do not be alarmed. Remain calm. Do not attempt to leave the dance floor. The DJ booth is conducting a troubleshoot test of the entire system. Somehow, while the party was in progress, an unidentified frequency has been existing in the system for some time. And while

0: Closing out the first part of the show, that is EV and Victor with Fit the Tempo. But don't go anywhere. Spinning Sessions is not done. We've got the second half of the show, and we're going to bring you a very special guest mix this week from The Second Voice.
1: Spinning Sessions.

0: was dope right there. Then he listened to Stephen's voice. Wrapping up the second portion voice. Spreading up the strings. And thank you so much for tuning in. And make sure that you follow us on our socials. And make sure that you follow us on our socials and sessions. We got a brand new show for you coming up next week. So make sure that you tune in. And take care. Turn it up. Make sure the music loud. And audio is turned up. And keep it
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Welcome to this week's edition of No Excuses with me, EDX. I hope you're doing well and are ready for an hour of awesome new music. I've spent this past few days in Ibiza for IMS. It was great catching up with so many industry friends. It also marks the start of the summer season, and I'm already excited to be returning to the White Isle on 23rd May, where I'll be joining my man Robin Schulz at Pasha, and I can't wait. I've music on the way from Scream, Max Styler and Vintage Culture, Chris Avantgarde, Tom Zeta, and many more, but let's get kicked off with my latest single. This is Atmosphere, and it features the stunning vocals of Julia Temos.

tonight, we take it step by step. Before anything else, let the rhythm come in. 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Feel where you are. Feel where this is going, where the drums arrive. 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Everything connects here. 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

0: concrete professional. I also played This Is a Groove, and that comes from Fête Le Grand. Let's keep it moving with a real driving number from Adam 10 and Volcodare. This is Got Me Crazy. Check it out.
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year there with a massive collab from Bodmod and AIEOU titled Fade to Feely, which has just landed on Enormous Vision. Before that, saw Paraframe return to Purified Records with a quality release aptly named Strong. Thanks for locking into this week's edition of No Excuses. Remember, you can check the show again on SoundCloud, YouTube, and as well your favorite podcast app. I'm gonna close with a rather powerful No Excuses exclusive. Forthcoming on Pink Star Black, here's Vanto and Mancuso with Harmonia. Enjoy, and I look forward to catching you at the same time next week.

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3: What's good and gorgeous? Antenna Zainini is back with a brand new episode of Middle Beast Radio Selects. And coming up over the next 60 minutes, you're going to be able to check out fresh new music from the likes of Mugwai, Hills, Zurb, and Rita Ora, plus Goom Gum, just naming a few, of course. And we've got this week's Big Beast lineup from an Afro House duo that we are huge fans of. Plus, there is a certified classic to round things off. And on top of that, very latest selection from the world of Mahul, Wetter, and SNK. And to kick us off, we have actually got two SNK tracks back to back, starting with the one and only Art Bat. This is Galaxy.

Taking things a little deeper with some Rhythmic House sounds. We are just coming out of Repeat by Vanco and Dila. And also, we had the latest to drop from Estiva. And second one in was the second of those SNK tracks, Dutch House Masters, Sydney Samson, with Move Yourself. And now moving things along, this is by an artist hailing from Sweden called Oling, bringing some huge synths and some emotional melodies right here, and it's signed to Kristoff's Consequence of Society, and it's titled Rats.

What a collaboration. I mean, no one saw this one coming. Zerb teaming up with the iconic Rita Ora. That was If It's Not Love. Also in the mix, we played Mugwai reworking, believe it or not, the Rolling Stones into a dark, moody tribal house record. And a little earlier, it was Then by me and Nendy and Blake Light all getting together on Lights Don't Lie. All right, it's time already to turn up the heat for our Big Beast selection. And this week's pick comes from a duo on the rise in the Afro House space. Originally from Jordan, they have been making their mark on the scene for over half a decade with music on Night Colors and Flashback. And we are now super hyped to have them release on Wetter. This is a brand new and sounding absolutely huge. It's Amanzi by Fair Play, and it's this week's Big Beast.

0: with Imagine in a Mahul track from the end of last year. Before it, from Belgian DJ and producer Stone Van Brucken, that was Waiting for So Long. Plus, we kept those What's Up sounds flowing for you after our Big Beast as well with Waya by Kasongo and Benji Cryptic. And of course, just a little reminder, all of those shows are up on our SoundCloud for on-demand listening, or you can also follow the podcast. And if you ever miss any or just want to listen back, then you know what to do. And now let's get ready for some more grooving, because there is a few more for us to get through, starting with a new one from LeBlanc featuring Nev, and it's called The Flood.
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roll, our bodies in the rhythm. I feel it in my soul, I feel it in my system. Yeah, you know how we roll, our bodies in the rhythm. I feel it

0: It is Select. Almost done. Almost done. Wait a minute. We got our classic selection coming up, and also more Mahul business over here with Two Step by Moontalk. And before that was Polovic and Hills, a new collab of theirs called Affection. And of course, you heard something that just dropped on Martin Garrix Stamped Records as well. Another Dutch man, Julian Jordan, with In My System. As always, thank you so much for sticking with us, and I hope you've enjoyed the selections, and do let us know which ones were your favorite onto our socials at Middle Beast Records and Middle Beast Radio. But hold on, we're not done just of yet, because before we go, however, we do have a classic track to see us out from a truly golden era of electro and progressive house, just before the EDM wave really set in, picking up a theme we started last week. And we're going back to 2008 with a rework from a dance music pioneer. This is DEADMAU5 on Remix Duties for Morgan Page's track, The Longest Road. Once again, thank you so much for tuning in. And y'allers, I'm going to catch you next week, same time, same place. Time for me to say, N to the Z is out of here.
1: Taking me back to 2008.

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0: Vinyl Vixens mark 10 years of championing femme and non-binary DJs at Transcendence Collingwood on Saturday the 23rd of May. 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Vinyl Vixens on the rooftop trains overlooking the city. Miss Jade brings a psychedelic experience in the clouds. 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And Miss Risk presenting Habubi Hafla in the Infinity Band Room on the ground floor. 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
7: 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And you've got me, Tony Walker from Trim Tone, on the decks this week at the top and the end of the show. And the filling in the middle, which is the good stuff, it's that man, David Penn, on the way in about 30 minutes time. Cannot wait for that. And he's got some big tunes, I can promise you. Also coming up from myself, on this show, we have none other than 6 exclusives coming up on my second mix towards the end of the show, and we've got some Dates Your Diaries along the way. But we're going to kick off the show with some deep and funky tunes this week, and we kick things off right here with this tune. It's been around a while, I really like it. The sounds of Iska and Red Hooks on Wild Card Records.
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Oh, yes, you got me, Tony Walker from Trim Tone, in the mix for you here on the Love To Be radio show. Four in a row there for you with the sounds of Iska and Red Hooks on Wildcard Records. Then it was John Aquaviva with El Gordo, the Checkup, doing the remix on Definitive Records, followed by Zach and I Like Deep on There Was Jack Records, and the tune behind us here. Played it a couple of times on the show. Absolutely love it. That's why we signed it to Love To Be Recordings. That was the sounds of Atari Safari and 22 Angels. Well, 15 minutes left from me, Tony Walker, in the mix until we go all the way to Spain for that man, David Penn. So make sure you keep it locked right here to the Love To Be radio show.

Oh, yes, you're locked into the Love to Be radio show. Tony from Trim Tone giving you the funky stuff, and we gave you the first of many exclusives on this week's show about four tunes ago. That was a brand new one from us, Trim Tone, with On Your Way. That one's still sitting there on a demo, but hopefully signed very soon. That was followed by our good friend Marco Mellison with Disco Energy on Househeads Records, followed by Tony Romero, Waste My Time on Tool Room. And the tune behind us here, finish up my first mix, is the sound of NOY and Guy Catch with In Love on Nervous Records. Well, I'll tell you one man who won't be nervous. He's itching to get on the decks. That's that man, David Penn. Yes, he's up next for an hour in the mix here on the Love to Be radio show.

Hey guys, this is David Penn on the Love to Be Global Connection. Thank you so much to Trimton for kicking off the show. Now you're in the mix with me, so let's go.

Won't cast no brakes.

You're locked into the Love to Be Global Connection with me, David Penn. 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And now, back into the mix.